0: of mine.
1: Strobe lights beam, creates dreams. 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On a warm San Franciscan night,

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Must have hurt you, it must have hurt your pride to have to stand.

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You wouldn't like it here. There ain't no entertainment, and the judgments are severe. The maestro says it's Mozart, but it sounds like bubblegum.

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It was just the other night. Most of you was naked, but some of you was lame. The sands of time were falling from your fingers and your

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When they ask you how you're doing, of course you say you can't complain. If you're squeezed

hard times gonna get you sooner or later one day. Hard times won't let you